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12: It is not good for politicians to politicize matters under active investigation. You remember very well when this incident happened. We informed the country that this matter will be investigated to its logical completion. And we stated very, very clearly that we had persons of interest, and several of them, persons that we knew, but we were conducting our investigations very professionally and very, very meticulous. Unfortunately, what came out very, very clear is that Honorable Rigathi Gachagua was in communication with one of our main suspects in this matter, who was feeding him with this information. And that one we were able to establish.
2: In Kasaranton Kumakuleki, Sulaina Vesaiko in which about police are about Dr. Mutiso in Olenegi Tinagore Tinabara Laudinka, Ago Choton Kubota Inspector Kenneth Kipkembo Isang, Nine and the Tacono on a bucket sheet and winging about police and bar dairy. 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
12: 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The officer in charge of Nderi Police Post under Kikuyu Police Station has been positively identified as the link person between the financiers and the operational team. The identity of the officer who pulled the trigger. One PC Elijah Kibelion Kimoi attached to Karinde Police Post under Kikuyu Police Station.
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4: Chetop kolinchin kagoi teta saite somogan bo karonin petu ta brani trexe si trawe ta se si tin kinyi trimail fo showing agatip tama klo kasarata no gotino go toshin in logo yueke bo emet in coin do 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
1: Then during Cheke of Meru, as the top organ representing the Meru community, we support His Excellency President William Ruto to continue being the president of this country. Number two, we support our son, the Deputy President, His Excellency Kithure Kindiki, to continue being the Deputy President of this country until 2032. During Cheke recognizes Honorable Professor Abraham Kithure Kindiki, NGH, as one of our members and the most distinguished son of Meru. We record our sincere thanks and gratitude to our Honorable President, His Excellency William Samoei Ruto, EGH, Commander-in-Chief of the Defense Forces, for elevating our son to be the Deputy President of the Republic of Kenya, which is the second highest office in this country. During Cheke shall not keep quiet and let anyone take from us that which is rightfully ours. We shall fight tooth and nail to retain this office within the Meru community.
0: Kaisho Karaboy Shijotan Botan Bongishireta Adriano Aroyaro, Laina Sakadera, Kubata Sirin the Throne, Gogitor Salomon Kinywa, Akin Mondoi Josfata Murangiri, Tetuta Electoral Shabacheta Breach and Bar Mount Kenya. 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

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And you can go see the inside tongue when the north of the Babi to Tabrani. 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Attach it to go and wait to go on me. 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I go leeching it, you got Lelandoso. 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I go need to go to get up calling Chin. I got me to get young and I saw a beat cap, but why beat him? In order to not get the chunjo sana, I saw a beat canagele, itakua, namunakani. 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Rule number one, get young on him. Kelene get young on volume, kole kole. Rule number two, kelene get your magitu two, and a magi sip time, taja family. 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Tiga iti noto gine mite number one. Noto gine po PA system em. Not again the only and you go selling you get your target 150,000 em. Hang on, not again the name go till the ticket not again about PA system em. Not again the only and you go 150,000 em. I'm a cheat and the ticket in on. I'm a cheat chill get you on star 274 ash. I get till ticket not again the ticket in the meter number time. Ticket not again the meter number one. I'm a cheat chill get you on jita in olemi star 274 Ashem. I get till ticket to not again meet number one. Not talking about PA system. In order to not again change your son again, again, itakuwa na mnakani. Gorochita ne till ticket. Not again meet number one. Ticket to not again meet number one. I'm a chill get you on star 274 Ashem. I get till ticket to not again meet number again, get not talking about PA system. I go imagine and I'll let congratulation in Nguni. It ni a PA system, number 150,000. Name Gabuna Yago Yone. And I go to imagine a bit second in a little to see what I act pesa in Simoit Tireti 150,000. In order to not again, the Chonjo Sana. In our Chijonik and Illetor got Gorgoglin congratulation, imagine 150,000. It will ticket gora, in Gab Chango Chegiog. Chegio guna direct in it, but was him going to 1-on-1 till about ticket not to get a meet number one. I'm a chill chill get young on star 274 ash. I get till ticket not to get a meet number one. Gorochita not to get a till ticket not to get a meet number one. I'm a chill get young on star 274 ash. I get the ticket not to get a meet number one. I got a chichi on Tom guy. 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
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It will ticket not again meter number one. Each legit young on star 274 Age til ticket not again mungete. Can I get itakua namna kani? I get not again a gugure Moses. Eram Moses. Moses in a battery 82. In end at Kogi get till ticket. 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I wish this idea che mosi. 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Ichil gitiongo ni star. 274 Agitil ticket not again meet number one. Agere not again the gigure Anthony. Anthony got till ticket togi got upon us about 590. Ango to not again the gigure Wilson. Katil ticket key got 384. Ango to Massi. Kogi got upon us about selling shaggy chotage 50. Ango to not again the gigure Isage. Katil ticket key got upon us about 502. Amachi chichon tom gage lechi congratulation inyoni til ticket. Ago chichon gi til ticket age lechin congratulation. Amachi we tabane. Amachi we kando. Ingo tilena ticket chichon tom ge lechin congratulation. 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

0: Yes, Tinder not taking a me change sana. 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I'm not okay. Tinder not taking about Memeline. Like I check this up, get you on. Go to your site, not again. Go to your site, not again. And assign mute. Not talking about it to Tabrani. I'm going to get you on. Go to Mbuachirani Saturday. Countdown. I'm letting you on the pure selection, the pure entertainment. In order to not again, the change of sana. 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I'm going to cheat not again. And the till ticket again, let you congratulation. Ticket not again, you're going to let you go till cheat on anyone. Go ticket not again, meet number one. My meet cheat not again, nigga, quality get PA system. Imagine PA system. The basilingi shake it 150,000. Lagini mami tejita no tagini gogi lechi congratulation. Agere big and bendy agwana ask it yunga na good. Agnes. As a man go legis ago chie lule. Ago tino tagini gugure masi. Ago tini gugure Steve or Simple Boy. In order to not again the change of sana. Ago tini gile sami sami. Charamia. Agere big tile ticket kapisa eh. Ago bendy big agwana as a nyani Agnes. Get us the new Agnes. Agere Agnes got till ticket go to yagbona as eh. Amichi got till big ticket. Kaso senge. Meet ticket not again go leji jita go till anyone ticket not again meet number one. Not again a circle PA system not again about 150,000. A go cheat and go leji go till ticket in here. 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
1: 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Never did we?
5: No.
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5: Yeah, never.
1: Eh,
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1: 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Annie, darling.
5: You.
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5: Yeah, it
1: is. Matibri Janga, eh?
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1: 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What is Dudu?
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PA system. Imagine PA system. Not taking about selling his ticket, 150,000. Take a dinner meeting number one. Get a nag by Sputia big. Take a not taking a meeting number one. Direct in a gabisa. Not taking a Google edit. Go quick, jog be a system. Casanun jitage. Amateur cheat and the tele ticket not taking a meet you. Meet the ticket not taking a meet. Agi Casanun. Amateur assembling a gabisa. 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Ticket not taking a meter number long. Not taking a circuit young one called seats. Nature oak 50. Nature oak chota gibber selling is a chota 50,000. Again, anion jidail in itile ticket in it. It legit your selling is a chota again. It legit your selling is a chota again. Tip them, I go selling is a chota again. So some kit you. Amache chill jito, eno lemi star. 274 ash. 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

0: 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I will need to go some Wachirani Saturday. 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
0: Hey. 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
1: Go much again,
0: guys. Against it is. Anyway, ingil and Dougie went dig a knee, and nega pesa,
1: eh?
0: Dog a knee, I know, nene.
1: Well, I knew.
0: Eh?
1: Dog a knee, no beva.
0: Oh, beva.
1: Boy, it is about anyway.
0: Oh, me muji, not to go.
1: Mom, a great captain of Burgessa, eh?
0: Kabisa gele maya ni kiamki na burge njuma mozo.
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0: 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Oh kona kwa hagar kwa kona kubu na nusiriati. Yes,
1: sir.
0: I mean, that way, but not the good looking. I
2: don't know.
0: Bye bye, Miss Signal.
2: He little turn of that, and only Rampanigo.
0: Ian Nigabisao.
2: Very. What is it? Maggie, to two, I mean, the Leguna just attended the Rampanigo.
0: He looked to go to Dong and wear it up. You met younger Ilago to Tio.
2: Hey,
0: Gale ne wirano.
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0: 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I get well done, bore. 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Ungabe, Gago Bangajerogora. 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Chip ting ting it not again about 100,000. Amateur chita get chung on not again, chile star 274 ash. Agitil ticket not again, mite number at ticket not again, mite number ticket in the mite number 5. Amateur chita ne chile get chung on star 274 ash. Agotil ticket not again, mite number 5. 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

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Kayol Chigay Jim thinking it in the bustling is 100,000. Amachi Chitan the ticket in on in Ulemi. Amachi Chilgit Yongan star 274 Ash. I get till ticket in not again meter number 5. I get a not again a good Victor. I get a Victor got till ticket in on Agi got you selling his ticket short again. 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Also, I'm better. 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

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Ticket not again meete number 5. 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
3: Community associations are very critical in supporting the national tree growing, where His Excellency the President Dr. William Samoei Ruto is leading the country in achieving 30% tree cover by 2032 by growing 15 billion trees. CFS are a vehicle through which the local communities can take part in the management of forest resources within their locality. CFS are responsible for setting up tree nurseries and providing quality tree seedlings in the respective location. CFS members are also responsible for restoration and rehabilitation of degraded forest areas within their area and also for tree growing on their farms.
2: Kama minister ino ntana kule ngatu tieti nabari seta aga telelchini tinubatu mwege nabaki nyita belfo shoyang aktip tamakla kuri bepa isho nikibaki bagenge ishe kiba CFAS eneka kwa wiguni tinubatu mwege kubuntetu tieti nabaa telelchini tinubatu mwege in imoni.
3: 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There are 233 registered CFAs across the country, out of which 80% are active members and are generating and benefiting from various user rights. To date, 197 participatory forest management plans have been approved and they guide communities in all activities that are to be undertaken within a forest block to enhance livelihoods and sustainable conservation.
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Account number in the number it's near much ELG over in Norton. Yet in your going mood and I'm going to be able to get to go. Go to the number 0114-888-444. 0114-888-444. 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
1: 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I don't know. 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

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Yes, I'm a langar in Yarakaraka, Gamesa, Sanyor Biggin, your Jalin, get you on to Pante Curry. Yes, in Maga Nogile, Amite, yes, Kamite, and him. Yes, illegal langar, taking in South Africa. So, Timite, in which Jangor and Notrebasi met, and uncore at a conference, and uncore at Notoga, Neba Facebook is a kill serum. 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

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Status 74 ash number 6. 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Status 74 ash number 6. 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Status 74 ash, orang cita netai, ngi gure Sicilia. 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Status 74 ash number 6. 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Status 74 ash number 6. 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Yes. Status 74 ash number 6. 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Status 74 ash number 6. Yes, status 74 ash number 6. Number 6. Yes, labata raka number 6. Yes, mega age. 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Only 2 people are remaining. Chame kwenye akinye. Neto minyo. Status 74 ash. Number 6.

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Status 74, hata kama umekuja rudi unaweza bahatika ikuwe ni wewe. Status 74 ash number 6. Yes, status 74 ash number 6. Status 74 ash number 6, mimi jina yako ingia ni nani huyo ataingia? Status 74 ash number 6. 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

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Status 74 ash, rah, tu minyak gara. Ayah, Status 74 ash, ayah. 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

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Labatu waraka waraka. Yeni special yenu pegenu. 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
0: Haya, tuende kasi, tufunge. 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As many of in each other. Status 74, ash number 7. 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I believe in you. I believe in you. Yes. 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
1: The evidence led our investigators to serving Kenya police service officers who apparently and unfortunately played very critical roles in the conspiracy. The involvement of these rogue police officers represents a grave betrayal of the uniform and the public trust, and the director of criminal investigations will pursue them with the full force of the law.
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5: 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Panyo lianzia na kagusha, hope the necessary steps will be taken.
6: We are one Kenyans, like hakuna ja hate speech na kuongea vibaya. Kila mtu a choose wisely leader.
7: You know, we want to support this joint task force by the NCIC, IEBC and the DCI. It is very timely and necessary towards curbing hate speech in our upcoming elections in 2007. We are already seeing politicians issuing tribal epithets out there every single day. However, we believe that for this task force to achieve its intended purpose, it must operate free from political interference and selective prosecution.
8: We cannot sit back and allow people to just use this commission to intimidate the opposition and use it as a conduit to ensure that the voice of the opposition is suppressed. That is not what we are going to allow. The constitution contemplated a transparent organization, transparent commission, transparent prosecutorial powers, transparent DCI powers. So how viongozi wote ambao wasomea those departments, they need to work with honesty and transparency.
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0: 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Lifting 164, Much I get a legatele selling at well done, Rob 164. All right, yes, ink and cabbage and selling at ink and cabbage and selling at 28 selling at you. So, take a thing out of the pick and about well done, Rob. Go by seeing 28 shillings. Selling dip the max is it? Cockwell jigger PA system 150,000. So, got the down pango jachiga talaga, kutindo wa simu yetu nkunu 150,000. 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So, ama chichili star 274 ash. 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Ana gotoma itile ticket. Mana chivuge yote radio nkune. 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Meeting got another like a tour, and you're get 234 non. Duncan, can you get 931? Meeting Emily, can you get 597? Me a libut in the Tempian Union and a chili to the star 274. I shall get ticket number 1. I'll get till a ticket, Nemitan get ticket number 1. Gaxigale PA system, PA system. In your chinigay, Eric, I get off fire. And you're get a libut. In your chinigan go on a turn. I get a message, congratulations, you are a successful buyer. And look at you to the message, and I get your chinigan boot. Come me, message you took it to go. I get a congratulations, you are a successful buyer. Mangana Liane, you are Jay to Alcabeza. You are Jay to Alcabeza, Rico. Ketino baggy chalky. I get a week here, not a gun, you get 5 or 3 shillings. Weekly, Ketino bag 5 or 3 go bonus, John Kitoga. Ichile star 274. Ash. Star 274 ash. The one or Chichita not in the Tomago till Tigatini on star 274 ash. Amy, 48 shillings go bonus, John. So Igatini Chile star 274 ash. I get till Tigat. But you go out and damn a bonus, John, and Marain and Maratatu, eh? It's in the Abisa Kimash, you know, Florence. A guy get it, boys. Yes? Eh, I get a gun, you get bonus, Marambili. Can you get bonus, Marambili? Can you get 88 shillings? I'm going to get 835. I'm going to get 835 shillings. Yani bonus jo nemu jinyor chigogo mara inne mara o sabai se kyo nji muje ite ta go get ilgito tiga do tinde tile 15 times inyor jine ge bonus jo ton. 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
8: The evidence led our investigators to serving Kenya Police Service officers who apparently and unfortunately played very critical roles in the conspiracy. The involvement of these rogue police officers represents a grave betrayal of the uniform and the public trust, and the Directorate of Criminal Investigations will pursue them with the full force of the law.
7: 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We must expose.
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9: Watafanya kazi mzuri. Wenye walianzia na kagusha, hope the necessary steps will be taken.
10: We are one Kenyans, like hakuna ja hate speech na kuongea vibaya. Kila mtu a choose wisely leader.
11: You know, we want to support this joint task force by the NCIC, IEBC and the DCI. It is very timely and necessary towards curbing hate speech in our upcoming elections in 2007. We are already seeing politicians issuing tribal epithets out there every single day. However, we believe that for this task force to achieve its intended purpose, it must operate free from political interference and selective prosecution.
12: We cannot sit back and allow people to just use those commissions to intimidate the opposition and use it as a conduit to ensure that the voice of the opposition is suppressed. That is not what we are going to allow. The Constitution contemplated a transparent organization, transparent commission, transparent prosecutorial powers, transparent DCI powers. So how of viongozi wote ambao wasimamia those departments, they need to work with honesty and transparency.
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0: 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Naile, ova shijitan tugul, iyo lin till number, neba 340-8834. N1440 data service, kego nukoraboro indo, neba ELG ova shijitan chorwet, ananko number ringungage, kugiba isien baby number, neba 40-50-437. Baby number, neba 40-50-437. Account number in the number it's named machi ELG over in Norton. Yet in your going mood and I'm going to be able to get to go. Go to the number 0114-888-444. 0114-888-444. Lewin Raini, 1440 data service. A senior chige overs chigororon.
1: Yes, we're not going to go to the Bogaman, it's not a Gabby or Tigger Tiny, it's not about Taj Express, not about 14 data service, not a Greg to get legal to get in a site to get to the data services, charge about 1440. Of us, John, you're going with me singing. Not in your chinig and a site, I get too good. Yes, I could go. I'm again to another Bataj Express. Hey, not at the other day. I had to dish it. Not like this tag to get Mogoti. I get to go on it. I get to work to get it and go on to Tampa Beach and meet your number Facebook. Be careful with missing a Bissabana. I'm not a Stella Chilling at committed down a Pita Mutai Mocha Menewe. I'm going to get a number to your teaching singer areas of committing down. Give you a teaching, you know, get a number of Tigger Mugul areas committing down. Game boy Ben, a number little tongue committing down. A kid, you need a number Tandora committing down. Elias Kimba Lamagali at the Lip Kimoe. And a number gap to be made committing down in Bungay, Arizona. I'm going to go to the Lombo Chip Coburot areas. I'm going to go to the Lombo Chip Coburot areas. Vincent Edu, committing down not to Wilson as a gay, Kibit Sniper Jitabo Lambaka Dariva from committing Dani, not really Brenda Lambas Heroin, committing Dani, Arab Quage, Golomitin Dani Buana, Ago got color side 0000. It's over between another Bajmapi. Yes, the Caribusana in Awam Wagenison, not the Bosatay Wyatt edition. Yes, you go to the number Facebook and Taji Femme.co.ke, Taji Femme.co.ke. 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Yeah, letting 042. 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Ay, hebi ndi bigak bonus raine. Hey. John. 619. Hey, I got any gagot yagaganye. Number 950 shillings. Oliver, 950 shillings. Rispa, 950 shillings. Davis, 950 shillings. Emmanuel, 950 shillings. Pauline, 950 shillings. Betty, 950 shillings. Yani, I need till ticket to meet number 4. Not that I said gile beans. I'm going to say gile beans. In your chiniga selling at a. Much in your chiniga bonus, number 950 shillings. And I'll jigge. 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Sheila, 950 shillings. Amo yam chita 950 shillings jamiyono. Hey. Irene, 950 shillings. And I got one loose computer. And I got one loose computer. And then you get you to go bonus and 950 shillings. We and the Angusha. We listen, like in the manager, 820 shillings. Bonus, John, I got 820 shillings. I'm going to get a bonus. I'm going to get a bonus. I'm going to get a Kichi Lester 274 Ash. 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

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Biga 950 shillings Jesus buge. 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Give 948 to Lebanon. So, get you list that 274#. Give much a big answer. 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Give much a big five. Omit it. 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Yan guys, you didn't go to Ambunji. We keep four. Bonas John of Fire. 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
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And 373 Jonathan day ketin awi ketin ni go 20 shillings. 23 shillings. 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Yes, a ticket to go not the meeting to get it on number. Yes, a ticket to go not the meeting number 5, eh? 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I know chita 4,000. 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
2: Yes, Taj FM to get apology. What is not happening, brother? Imagine, eh? In Big 40, you are going to imagine Big 11, you are going to get a good job. Congratulations. Which one can I go? I cannot agree in Tamaris. Get it like a getty, each egg. Take each egg a Big 11, imagine. I get my magic being it on Ryan, eh? Chamda Tianjigajita Marambil Maratatu, Ogut Marine. 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Ichilek took star 274 ash. Ichilek took star 274 ash. Agi till take a tenor meter number. Number 3. How much I'm going to be very clear. Star 274 ash. Agi till take a tenor meter number 3. I see a mbuse. In your chinigas lingata. 20,000 kaja shillings. Imagine in big 14 jagabacha week so much to jagan your chigay. So which I'm going to log congratulations. How much you get you? God kill you. Congratulations. Grand Boeing. 20,000 marambile. Munagrala, my meat and big abyss and a ton, Matilavig Nitangulat in a pesagidoga. 20,000 pesagidoga, eh? Gorigitan out in the other shillings. Chill star 274 ash, agate till ticket number 3. Star 274 ash till ticket number 3. Big 11, imagine. Big 11. So chill star 274 ash, agate till ticket not in the number 3. Naxigal and Boozy. Changra is a John Cabezabana, I am Magaga in your chigachita. 20,000 each. So chill star 274 ash. Ogi till ticket number 3. Eh, those can you take 600 shillings, Jono? Eh, Negle Dominic, again, can you take 600? Ogi till in a tie. Aya, Vitalis, again, can you take 1,108. Jono go bonus. Imagine me 10 pesa, Jono, sight, I get to go. In your get to get till a trillion congratulation. I will give you congratulation, coach of that teacher, and get you. I am a much of you get a rhyme of Savana. Chile Bakita star 274 ash. Ogi till a ticket number 3. Imagine selling at 20,000. We buy 20 shillings, 23 shillings. Am I young gadget? I get till the get in a tunnel. Each little star 274 ash. I get till the get number 3. Got you, Major Signoru? Megan shall get till the get number 3. Achagine. Star 274 ash till ticket number 3. In your chin, you get straight away. I get it to 10 big abyss. But much of you need to ride. Imagine that go big 11. Big 11. 1, 2, 3. Aku tu kulikuwa chukua back 20,000. 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So ichi list, aya, Alfred. Alfred. Yo achi atewa ni kita genge Alfred. Eh? Game iterano Alfred. Imagine, yeah, the good cook up, got caway on your engine, till they get the senior chigay, 20,000 go on. Alfred, you go stay, no. Imagine like a jawege, I'm proud of legend, till they get senior chigay, 20,000 clean go on. Inganan yelum works at take it to Garayal Jigay Marambili, Alfred. Alfred, now let's in a barn in 189. Eh? Can you get 20,000? I want you to direct them, I'm going to get you to direct. Pongezana, Alfred. Imagine can you go till again get you, come on, see another. 27 shillings. 27 shillings okay on your chigay. So get the go not and chill you the star 274 ash or get till a ticket not and meet number. Give my big taman and gune. Go give Alfred go on and give my big taman. So you go get Alfred and gune, I'll call together. Ne boying, the boss of mug. Yanni, champ, you know what you tell about bonus. Not a madam, not a glance. Negaqua 3,800. Bonus, Jono. Two manuru. So you get tinibara. Pichanga till ticket, jam that you get yogi get you tergeling, congratulations. 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Star 274 ash till ticket not an emitting number. 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

0: All right, Chamona. 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And I'll tell you, I'm going to be going to get him. 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Yes, sir.
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0: Who got Majita so far?
1: In Atalco, Zomo, and Namu.
0: He got you know.
1: I got a queer paramsi to Rava, I got left Jamagel. 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I knew.
0: Go go missing a Saddison, a Taja family. Yes, it up Jabangan.
2: Yes, the Dominion Jabang.
0: You're making a game about him here.
2: Namaki Javas and in faith, Kri.
0: Mhm.
2: A gross building up, Kate.
0: Conga Vising. Yes, it up. That's another gilly in Dominic Lamachabangan. Because of Korame, my people, that she got me and actually go get in and let you go down and you go more and go down by the Misha. And again, give it go. Yeah, you don't know fire.
3: I'm not going to be able to do it.
4: Hello, Francis.
0: Yes, your money.
4: I'm a Netiano, me, Jonjo.
0: I'm a comic of my people, sir.
4: Netiano, we love our dinner, and our give up with the government to do it.
0: Got it, cabeza, cabeza.
4: I'm bringing it like I need that some way.
0: I go muggy to tour.
4: I go muggy to the land of my seating. 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
0: mhm
3: Yes, sir. Hello.
0: I'm fine, thank you.
3: Yes.
0: This is Kipchoge.
3: How can I do? The Kipchoge, the one you know, the senator, the public senator.
0: How can you know what?
3: How can I know that you know me?
0: Kale Kipchoge.
3: Okay. I'm not getting you. What do you want to say?
0: Is this the only English you have, or because is it going to reach the parliament?
3: It's not reaching the parliament, mm-hmm. but by the, we still have a time.
0: Mm-hmm.
3: I'm now learning to get more English. Do you have any other English to borrow me?
0: No, I can't borrow anything now.
3: No, I want you to borrow me.
0: Can I
3: borrow to you?
0: You borrow me.
3: What kind of, in which size or quality? One in quality size.
0: That is not a very big quality.
3: You know, sometimes when you are speaking as if you are plucking tea. What is quality in English?
0: And what is plucking?
3: Plucking is the when you wear the beggar.
0: No,
3: you know the beggar of the tea.
0: Me, I only know the black yard.
3: No, that now you, it seems that you are an engineer for something, but it is now time for engineers. I think you, my judgment, have understand.
0: Uh-huh.
3: You are an engineer.
0: So,
3: Josie is the first engineer.
0: Uh-huh.
3: You are not serious.
0: So, Kipchoge.
3: Somebody is serious in this.
0: Yes. I want you to want people good night. Can you want people good night?
3: No, I'm calling them to come and good night me here. You want me to call them to good night me here? First of all, let me go to Jeff Javas.
0: Uh-huh.
3: Jeff Kuri, our sister, Kimi Otu, Jet, Ong and Ali, Gigong, Eten, Wiga Gigas in Agobo hali ni ba mama na ngunga kita mko birweshi mwata wama cho linche kuru ito tasaidiana kito are tige agobo kama 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
0: 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Thank you very much mheshimiwa very intelligent mheshimiwa the incoming senator mameta chief mungu au kirwe ko mye kabisa in senator kipchoge azaeta angale kyo ndego ora good missing all right bogese 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ash star 406 ash aginyori jiga gege na tanda bise kemi tirana mite chita ne ka nyori jiga 215000 kenya shillings eh Alright, not the good in Meshaka. 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Ndondo iko 215. So, chile star 406. 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

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Itilek ticket number one. 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I get till number one. 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

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Star 274 ash. Telebag ticket non sibite. Star 274 ash. Agi til ticket non arakaraka sana. Star 274 ash. Star 274 ash. Alright. Agi til ticket not the meeting get your number ata. Ticket ko not the meeting number. Nino na jitana tie. Hey. 150,000 Kenya shillings. 150,000 Kenya shillings. 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

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Jamonga Chidon, good and good fans along at Digita Mugate, Eon Lemier, and Mugulan.

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